0: Salt River Valley. En dat was Cindy Walker.
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2: Well, it's always a nice surprise. However, I hear Michelle Schacht. I've heard her by herself. I've heard her today with the Mountain Stage Band. I heard her at Newport with the Tower of Power Horns. And now she's out again with Mr. Dan Creary. So let's welcome back Michelle Schacht.

Zo, dat is enthousiasme. 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